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You can always see the sun, day or night.

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Never made it out the cage, still out there moving in them streets. Never had the baddest woman in the game up in your sheets. Would they be down to ride now? They used to hide from you, lie to you. But y'all know we were made for each other, so I find you and her.

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1: Grandmother, the alchemist, you spun gold out of this hard life, conjured beauty from the things left behind, found healing where it did not live, discovered the antidote in your own kitchen, broke the curse with your own two hands. You passed these instructions down to your daughter, who then passed it down to her daughter.
2: I had my ups and downs, but I always find the inner strength to pull myself up. I was serving lemons, but I made lemonade.